0: Yeah, you know them a go run out of town when we apply pressure. Babylon time done, yo, send for the stretcher. So with them and I deal with, who can hear them a go feel it. Ready for a sign and seal it, fire can't done, fire just start. Fire a go button up the whole of them clot. You know them a go run out of town when we apply pressure. Babylon time done, yo, send for the stretcher. So with them and I deal with, who can hear them a go feel it. Ready for a sign and seal it, fire can't done, fire just start. Fire a go button up this bomb a clot. Listen. Fresh out the dungeon, hello when they are in function. Bun up white skin like Bunsen, but dog them with the and them tough like Samson. You know my thing, everything me a like action. Me a deal with a long talking, wait for the revolution, but the revolution can't start. We have got blood clots starting. Spell shall I cover this rotting, shut them for seeing life, I think holy. Politics keeps my people, them starving. Now you got siren, this wild cart him. While them I make money in a bungle, girl I sell pussy cause they want the next gram of cocaine. When a man them belly start rumble, come out the jungle. Babylon burning today, them I run out of home.
1: 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Camouflage suit, stack it up on the parliament.

0: broken record. 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You're so cool. You're so cool. You're so cool.
1: Still beside the ashtray, trying to save a memory of you and me in a better time.

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0: Lesson 1. 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Mr. Geats Romo, how would you define dig?
1: Well, you know, man, like when you dig something.
0: Well, yeah.

0: phrase, I dig, not only means I understand, but I am a special sort of person who understands in a very special way.
1: Yeah, that is exactly what I said.
0: In other words, I'm saying I am hip.
1: Dig yourself, baby. You got a way to go.

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Despite the hurt, there's a newborn looking up to see hope in his mother. Despite the war, there is peace. We still break bread even after we beef.

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That art began the day that Eve bit the apple. That the first fashion statement she wore was a fig leaf. The quote, "Don't take nothing and make it something. Take nothing and make it everything." We were made in the image of a fig leaf. We were born of water, the basis of all substance. We came into this world naked, with only our fragility and vulnerability, and look at us now. We are hurricanes of wonder with an imagination that builds cities overnight. There is nothing ordinary about someone who paints the sky with their eyes closed and speeds heartbeats with their voice tones. We are artists, every single one of us. Make no mistake about that. Everything we see began as an idea anyway. So it is our time, right now, to release whatever is urging to get outside of us. The universe is your muse. She is naked, vulnerable, and standing right there in front of you. So, what are you gonna create when the entire world

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She a good girl from a good town. But why she only wanna party when the crook's out? She a good girl from a good town. Sorry if I ain't act right, yeah. She a good girl from a good town. But why she only wanna party when the crook's out? I can read her like a book now. My cup part full, I don't wanna see the bottom. You can live by the book, so right. But you gon' fall if you ride with some wrongers. I've been a fool to these girls so often. I can read her like a book now. Blue sky, but I roll with the hood down. She a good girl from a good town. But why she only wanna party when the crook's out? She a good girl from a good town. She a good girl from a good town. But why she only wanna party when the crook's out? She a good girl from a good town. Sorry if I ain't act right, yeah. Hard work got me anti, yeah. Hard work got me anti, yeah. She a good girl from a good town.

She a good girl from a good town. She a good girl from a good town. But she only wanna party when the crook's out. She a good girl from a good town. Sorry if I ain't act right, yeah. She a good girl from a good town. But she only wanna party when the crook's out. I can read her like a book now. Morning, I'm trying to get back to the crib. Took a while just to get like this. Dreamer, I ain't dreamt like this. The P's up, I spent like this. Morning, I'm trying to get back to the crib. Took a while just to get like this. Dreamer, I ain't dreamt like this. The P's up, I spent like this. She a good girl from a good town. She a good girl from a good town. But she only wanna party when the crook's out. She a good girl from a good town. Sorry if I ain't act right. Yeah, hard work got me anti. Yeah, hard work got me anti. Yeah, she a good girl from a good town. I could read her like a book now.

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do all the great things in life and all the horrible things that are just the other half of the great things in life. 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

Atlantic Ocean before we put out our light. Its waves booming like thunder to the horizon far out of sight. And she and all my friends were there and made me welcome.

April, the Soviet Union orbited a spaceship around the Earth with a man on it.